All right, you just heard from Artificial Go with a brand new song called Triple Ones. Before that, you heard Timeout Room from their album Celebration Station that came out earlier this year. That was Night Eye. It's probably one of my favorite records of 2026 so far. A new one from White Fence entitled Your Eyes. Archers of Loaf, going back to the 90s on that one with Harnessed in Slums. The Wipers with Wait a Minute from their album Is This Real? And then you heard two bands from Louisville, Shred with a new one called A Hammer Man, and Parking with Mike Johnson is a Mechanic. Coming up Saturdays at 2 p.m. here on WXOX, tune in for Erratic Waves. 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Embrace the weirdness. 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The Louisville Metro Parks Douglas Community Center wants you to know that poetry is a meaningful means of self-expression. 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Search online for the Louisville Douglas Community Center for a calendar of activities. All right, this next set, I'm going to be playing some more actual punk rock. I guess this is a punk show. Sometimes it gets a little mellower than a punk show maybe usually gets. So let's play some punk rock, starting with, I think this was recently reissued, and I don't have a lot of information about it in front of me. This band's called Effigy, and I'm going to play a song called The Walls. And in this set, I'm also going to play a new one from Excess Blood, and then some classic tracks from Minor Threat and Gorilla Biscuits, among others. So here is Effigy, and this is called The Walls.

I'm not

All right, let me tell you what we just heard in that set. That was a new one from a band called Subtle Turnips, entitled Stupid. And then you heard another new one from Forcer that was titled Spend. Then you heard Gorilla Biscuits going back to late 80s with High Hopes. A band from Jakarta, Indonesia, that I may be mispronouncing here, Goat Tree. That was titled Check Your Head. I don't know if that was a shout out to the Beastie Boys or not. Excess Blood before that with the lead off track from their new EP. Actually, the title track of their new EP, Porcelain Doll. Then you heard Minor Threat, the classic Seeing Red. A new one from Billiam out of Australia with Barbie Doll Brains. And started to set off with the band called Effigy. And that song was called The Walls. And I did a little research into what the story behind that was. That was recorded in the early 80s and is being reissued by Sealed Records. Let's see, 1983. All right. That gets us up to date. Stay tuned for I&I Radio. That'll be coming at you in about 20 minutes. Until then, let me tell you about a few things, and then I'll get into my last set of the evening. You can explore nature nearby at the Louisville Nature Center, hike 2 miles of trails, play in the shade in the Nature Play area, relax in the gardens, and view birds and wildlife, all for free without even leaving the city. 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That's Mythic Beat, hosted by DJ Mythos, Fridays from 10 p.m. to midnight. And if you don't hear from me again, hope you have a great evening and a wonderful rest of the week. I'm going to start out my last set here with a new one from an upcoming LP by Cherry Cheeks. This will be their third album, and it has the title of it is D.O. and the Bytes, B-Y-T-E-S. So it seems to have some sort of computer theme, and this first single from the LP is titled Cruel Boar. And then after that, I'm going to play some Devo.

0: 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Y'all know what time it is. Time for I&I Radio. Let's go.
1: Woo! Ha ha!

Yeah. Take off the foo-foo. Take off the cloud chase. Take off the Wi-Fi. Take off the money phone. Take off the car loan. Take off the flex and the white loss. Take off the weird-ass jewelry. I'ma take 10 steps, then I'm taking off top off. Take off the fabricated streams and the microwave memes. It's a real world outside. Take off your idols. Take off the runway. Take off the Cairo. Take off the Sandro pay. 5 days stay. Take off for the meal. Hella value. Take off the fuck flag. Take off reception. Take off the cop with the iPad. Take off the allure, take off the unsure, take off decisions I lack. Take off the fake deep, take off the fake woke, take off the I'm broke, I care. Take off the gossip, take off the new logic, that if I'm rich, I'm real. Take off the shirt nail, take off the Doge, take off the Birkin bag. Take all that designer boot off, and what do you have?

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You already know what it is, man. 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But hopefully you're listening from that free WXOX app that is in your device store, whatever device that is you were listening from, man. What up, though? It's Romel with 2Ls. Shout out to all our listeners on WXC 100.9. What up to y'all, too? Man, we in the house. We got y'all locked till midnight, so keep it locked till midnight, DS.

0: just Tuesday, so
1: I'm with you, dog.
0: You know,
1: I am with you, bro.
0: I just need music and vibes tonight, y'all. You dig? All right, we're going to take care of it. Late Night Radio Show hosted by Jakey T. Jackson. Baby, you are on the list. That's Sundays, midnight to 2 a.m., The Gold Room with Jakey T. Jackson. 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For more information, turn your radio up louder during this program. All right, y'all, we about to get back to it, man. You know how we do it. We're going to chop it up here in a minute, but right now, yeah. Y'all just, yeah. All right. I not.

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0: What up, what up, what up, y'all? 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Yeah, we've been banging these past few, man. We've been listening to DS.
1: And that was Kanye Machine with Parisian Nights. Also heard Stove God Cooks, Bread of Life, West Side Gun, Davey Boy Smith, Hit Boy with Mick and Cooley, and Tyler the Creator with Yonkers. So yeah, banging out, bro. Moving around.

0: 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This one of them beats, man, I can listen to all day. Just loop it, let it go. Just let this bad boy roll.
1: This was a solid album. 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He got back in that bag and working his way out that depression. So, hey, big ups to Conway.
0: Yeah. All right, y'all.

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Jackson here. 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In the Philippines? He has a mansion? 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
1: From Rosewood all around the world, brought to you by the same that gave us free. Reminiscent of the depths of Oscarville, vengeance. From the ashes of Tulsa, we present to you a colossal.
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1: 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They made an angel out of man that used to be an earthling. And you can say it's dirt cheap, cause when they shootin', turn the Jackie, join the Kersey.

Victims of a system that lies in torture.

0: 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What kind of town are you anyway?
1: Same as you, I guess. 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
0: Are you calling me a tall man?
1: Well, none of us would picture our militancy now, will we? 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
0: Why don't you join the team, man?
1: Team? Man, I'm not playing any games.
0: Come on, come on.
2: No, wait a minute. 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

0: What up, what up, what up, y'all? You already know what it is, man.
1: Yeah, people. You've been listening to some jams on jams. So make sure you keep it locked till midnight. Not too much longer left. 25 minutes, roughly. No. 35 minutes. Yeah, but y'all heard DMX, Blackout, Jay-Z, Money Cash Pros, Noriega with Super Thug, Double Play of the Clips with Got Caught Dealing and POV,

In Orbit with Nathan Simmons. Whoa. Isn't my headphones is going in now. I'm like, okay. An active listening session emphasizing new music from the fringes of all genres. Fridays, 10 to 11 a.m. That's In Orbit with Nathan Simmons. 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

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And it's like I'm with Tigger from the basement. 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

tonight, we started out with Danny Byrne, MC, GQ, Salute, Remark, Remix, Workforce, Your Moves. We heard Break, Tubes, mixed with Time Traveler, MIA, Minefields, The Prodigy, No Control, Bro Safari, UFO, and Beauty Brain, Diesel Boy and Mark the Beast Remix. We heard Mayhem, Diesel Boy, Downlink, Mark the Beast with Carcosa Audio Remix. Up All Night, John B, Data 3 Remix. Right here on Parallel Universe.

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I'm feeling good. I saw Marilyn Manson tonight. Please enjoy the show. It's Parallel Universe, WXOX.

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Nothing in life is perfect, and I'm learning to comprehend that. Henceforth, I want you and me to not be afraid of what we say or how we say it. 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

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I'm Kara. 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This is the Witching Hour of Porcelain. Right here on Parallel Universe. 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

Tune in Mondays 6 to 8 p.m. for Driftless Turmoil with Brian Manley, a chaotic tumble into a haphazard and irregular tank of sounds, including underground rock, noise, metal, crust, punk, hip-hop, forgotten pop, modern composition, Louvre music, and other records recovered from the catacombs. 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
1: It's coming to pass.
0: This is Kay Tempest on Parallel Universe.
1: It's coming to pass. My country's coming apart. The whole thing's becoming such a bumbling farce. Was that a pivotal historical moment we just went stumbling past? Well, here we are, dancing in the rumbling dark. So come a little closer, give me something to grasp. Give me your beautiful, crumbling heart. Another disaster, catharsis, another half-discarded mirage, another mask slips. I face off with the physical. My head's ringing from the love of the stars. There is too much pretense here, and too much depends on the fragile wages and extortionate rents here. We're working every dread day that is given us, feeling like the person people meet really isn't us, like we're gonna buckle underneath the trouble, like any minute now the struggle's gonna finish us. And then we smile at all our friends. It's hard. We got our heads down and our hackles up, our backs against the wall. I can feel you aching. None of this was written in stone. There is nothing we're forbidden to know. And I can feel things changing. Even when I'm weak and I'm breaking, I stand weeping at the train station, 'cause I can see your faces. There is so much peace to be found in people's faces. I saw it roaring. I felt it clawing at my clothes like a grieving friend. It said there are no new beginnings until everybody sees that the old ways need to end. But it's hard to accept that we're all one and the same flesh, given the rampant divisions between oppressor and oppressed. But we are, though. More empathy, less greed, more respect. All I've got to say has already been said. I mean, you heard it from yourself when you were lying in your bed and couldn't sleep, thinking, couldn't we be doing this differently? I'm listening to every little whisper in the distance, singing hymns. And I can feel things changing. But it's so hard. We got our heads down and our hackles up.

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It defies simple.

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It's just about 6 a.m. This is Boris. I've missed you the last, three or so weeks out of four. But I'm glad to be back. 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Have some fun, dreamlike, spacey psychedelic music for you this morning. So take your time waking up. I'm glad to be back. This is Invisible Radio.

Good morning. How's everybody doing out there? I can't tell if this thing's working. Turn that down a little bit. Hey, you just heard some stuff there. Sorry, getting organized. One of these days I'm going to get organized. That was Life Without Skin from Lumerians. Before that we had Broken Slumber from Plankton Watt. We started off with some Ancient Echoes from Eternal Tapestry. Just such a cool band. Been obsessed with them for years for some reason. You're listening to Invisible Radio. This is Boris. I'll be here until 8 a.m. And I hope you stick around after that for Democracy Now! And Morning Rounds with Sundrop Tom. And if you've tuned in recent weeks, I hope you enjoyed the substitute shows. Yatusabe's always bringing it. You already know. It was good stuff. I missed you out there. It's a wonderful spring time of year, and I hope you're enjoying it. I do want to tell you about a couple things. On Sunday, I did happen to catch, which I usually try to do, but the Lowrider special edition of Above Ground Sounds with the Professor. On the Mother's Day edition, it was fantastic. But just remember, Sundays 9 to 11, your lesson is in session. Grungy garage punk, filthy rock and roll, retro electronic, dusty delta blues, discordant noise, stoner jams, yacht rock, raging hardcore, toothless honky tonk, shredding metal, old school funk, and everything else cool in the musical metaverse. Be cool and get schooled with a professor on Above Ground Sounds, Sundays 9 to 11 on Art FM. And there were some great events going on recently. There's one I want to let you know about that's coming up now in June, and that is the Mind's Eye Theater Company is presenting the Louisville premiere of Alice by Heart, June 12th through June 20th at the Mex Theater in the Kentucky Center for the Performing Arts. The musical journey of a young woman who escapes the horrors of the Blitz and London Underground Station by diving into her favorite book, Alice's Adventures in Wonderland. Alice navigates grief, love, and the painful transition into adulthood through her version of Wonderland, learning to accept loss and hope. 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And you can check out any kind of show promo, information, description, local events, art things, current events, fundraisers, fun stuff, all out there at artxfm.com. I'm going to play some more music for you now. 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

Hey, you just heard a very long, noisy, raucous, garagey psychedelic jam there. Another one from Eternal Tapestry. That one was called Prism Light Traveler. Gonna smooth it out a little bit for you, though, for the rest of the show. I hope you're awake. It's about 6:40, and you're listening to Invisible Radio on Art FM, WXOX, LP Louisville. This is Boris. I'm here 6 to 8 a.m. on Wednesdays. I wasn't around much lately. Glad to be back, though. All is good. There's all kinds of good stuff going on anyway. And I'm going to tell you about a couple of those things right now. The Hazelwood Neighborhood Association is meeting Tuesday, May 19th. That's a week from yesterday, okay? At 6 p.m. at South Central Neighborhood Place, 4255 Hazelwood Avenue in Louisville. A guest speaker from the Louisville Free Public Library will talk about this summer's reading programs and other fun activities. So go on out there and get informed. More information can be found out at the Hazelwood Neighborhood Association website, hazelwoodna.org. You can also, search for stuff. 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That was last night, but I do like Arcade Automatic with DJ Molly. The beeps and bumps for your leaps and jumps. 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You can have fun automatically. Tuesday, 7 to 8 p.m. with Arcade Automatic right here on Art FM. But let me find you some fun stuff that's coming up later this week and not stuff you might have missed. You know, the classic tonight, you got to listen to The Deep End with Joey Mudd. It's an interesting mix of Louisville and Kentucky-related music. From back in the 50s all the way to the present day. The show will occasionally have special guests, interviews, and live music from right here in the WXOX studio. 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The Deep End. 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So I'm glad you're here with me. 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

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You just heard La Femme with It's Time to Wake Up. I always think of that as like the, you know, the old clock radio alarm, and then realize like probably no one listens to, wakes up to music anymore and snoozes. It's just the digital alarm sounds these days. Guilty of it myself. Before that, you heard Fluxoid with Sky Input Part 1. And then we had another one from Lumerians with Hashishin. We have other music coming up. Get you through the morning. It is 7 a.m. Beautiful Louisville, Kentucky. Glad you're with me today. This is Invisible Radio. I'm Boris, and I will be here until 8 a.m. And after that, maybe you'll stick around. You'll listen to Democracy Now! With Amy Goodman. And then really get your groove on from 9 to 11 with Morning Rounds with Sundrop Tom. All right. So the Louisville Metro Parks Douglas Community Center wants you to know that poetry is a meaningful means of self-expression. 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Hey, Saturdays. 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All right, this is Invisible Radio. Got some more long grooves and some kind of funky underground global pop music coming your way, too. Stuff I hope you dig. Thanks for joining me today.

How you doing out there? There we go. I got some issue with the headphone jack. I just figured out. No wonder I couldn't hear myself earlier. I was probably yelling at you inadvertently all morning. My apologies. You just heard At the Mountains of Madness from Magic Lantern. Like precariously holding this headphone jack. I have to get that checked out. So that was the last of the long, noisy, psychedelic brain clutter I've been trying to clear out. Hope you stuck in there with me, but I got some other stuff coming your way. I do want to tell you a couple things, though, that you should know about. And I know you want to know, because you love Art FM. You know, Driftless Turmoil is just a chaotic tumble into a haphazard and irregular tank of sounds, including underground rock, noise, metal, crust punk, hip-hop, forgotten pop, modern composition, Louisville music, and other records recovered from the catacombs. Plus occasional interviews and ideas about music, society, events, and other brass tacks from the American Globe and beyond. That's Driftless Turmoil with Brian Manley. Monday, 6 to 8 p.m. right here on Art FM. Hey, I got some more news for you. Sorry, I'm precariously holding this headphone jack so I can hear what I'm talking about. Sorry if I yelled at you earlier. Hey, more stuff going on at the Douglas Community Center, which I've talked about earlier, and you can check it out. They have a whole calendar of events if you search for their info online. But Louisville Metro Parks Douglas Community Center wants to create opportunities for casual acting in Louisville. You can join the Adult Theater for Fun program on Thursdays in May from 6 to 7:30 p.m. and give acting a try. That's at the Douglas Community Center, 2305 Douglas Boulevard in the Highlands. And you can search online for the Louisville Douglas with two S's, Douglas Community Center for a full calendar of activities. I will try to get back to some music here. I wish I had more hands. It's not the first time I've said that. But you are listening to Invisible Radio. This is Boris. I'll be here until 8 a.m. Thanks for joining me this morning. And enjoy the rest of your morning. I'll talk to you in a few.

split mushrooms, the season's been great for them. Underground crown, to be nibbled by a young child, short and fat and solid. The main thing I do is moving back.

Good morning. Just started pouring rain, I think. So, hope you're dry. It's supposed to be a lovely day, though. I'm glad you started off with me. If you're hearing me say that, then you did. I don't know. Depends on how long you've been awake. This is Boris. You've been listening to Invisible Radio on Art FM. And I'll catch you up on a couple things, if I can. Let's see. We did hear... See, at the beginning of that set, it was Tamer Afek with Crossbow. And then we had a track from an artist named Tal Oren. And the song title, I believe, translates as, Do You Still Want It? I won't try to pronounce it in Hebrew. I would do a serious injustice to that. And then we had Dry Cleaning with Conservative Hell. From the album Stumpwork, which is it's a fun album with a just uncomfortable cover. But now that I've said that, you're probably going to go look at it, Stumpwork. It's kind of genius. And then we had another one from Tal Oren, which I believe the song is called, yeah, There Wasn't Enough Sun. I like those little jams, those little underground Israeli pop jams. And then we had Muslim Gauze with Citadel. And I got some other music coming. And before we close out the hour, I'll be here till 8. Thanks for joining me today. Other stuff that's going on, I know you'll check around, see what you like to listen to, or maybe you listen just all the time. So you would know that Morning Rounds is on at 9, from 9 to 11, with Sundrop Tom. And then also, after your lunch hour, tune in for Exploded View with Creighton Barrel and Dunnery Ree. 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Excuse me. 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Well, I'm glad you tuned in this morning. Hopefully that rain won't last too long, but I think we're a little bit low on rain for the year, so I welcome it wholeheartedly, but please stay dry. Drive safely and all that fun stuff. Thanks for joining me. 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

0: From New York, this is Democracy Now!
1: Everybody wants that job. It's a very important job. Marty's a terrific guy, but he's going to go on and he's going to lead a good life.
0: Under mounting political pressure, Food and Drug Administration Commissioner Dr. Marty McCarry resigns from his position. Why did powerful Republicans and anti-abortion groups want him gone? And how healthy is the federal health system overall? We'll talk to Dr. Aaron Kesselheim of Harvard Medical School and public citizen Dr. Robert Steinbrück. Then, the fight against AI data centers isn't just about tech, it's about democracy.
2: Across the country, from Oregon to Georgia, an incredible populist, bipartisan movement is rising up to say no to the AI takeover. And they are clocking win after win. They are extracting concessions from big tech corporations. They are blocking data center development. And they are passing moratorium and fighting for an AI pause at the state and national level. This is opening up a new important front line in the fight against tech-enabled authoritarianism.
0: We'll speak with writer and organizer Astra Taylor, finally, to Wisconsin, to look at the case of Salah Sasour, president of the Islamic Society of Milwaukee. He's been locked up in an ICE jail in Indiana since late March. We'll speak with his son and one of his attorneys.
3: The word "gimpump" isn't in the Palestinian dictionary. And today we carry that and we say the word "gimpump" isn't in our dictionary. We will keep fighting for him until justice prevails, until he's up.
0: All that and more coming up. Welcome to Democracy Now!, democracynow.org, The War and Peace Report. I'm Amy Goodman. The Pentagon's controller testified on Capitol Hill Tuesday the cost of the war with Iran has risen to about $29 billion, just $4 billion from the figure provided 2 weeks ago. Defense Secretary Pete Hegseth also refused to tell lawmakers at the hearing how much emergency funding he will be requesting to cover the cost of the war, despite repeated questioning from both Democrats and Republicans. It comes a day after President Trump called Iran's latest ceasefire proposal garbage. Iran is demanding reparations, sovereignty over the Strait of Hormuz, and a full end to sanctions as conditions for any deal. As President Trump arrives in Beijing today, he's expected to discuss the Iran war with Chinese President Xi Jinping. The New York Times reports U.S. intelligence assessments contradict the Trump administration's public messaging about destroying Iran's military capabilities. Iran has reportedly regained access to 30 of its 33 Strait of Hormuz missile sites, enough to threaten U.S. warships and oil tankers. Iran also has access to about 90% of its underground missile storage and launch facilities. This comes amidst reports that the United Arab Emirates and Saudi Arabia carried out covert retaliatory strikes against Iran back in March. Since the U.S.-Israeli war on Iran erupted, some Gulf countries have arrested dozens of Shiite Muslim citizens, calling them traitors loyal to Iran, which is majority Shiite. The Labor Department reports the U.S. inflation rate rose to 3.8% in April, with energy costs comprising nearly half the increased prices. Real average hourly wages fell half a percentage point from March, meaning salaries failed to keep pace with the rising cost of living. Gasoline prices rose by 5.4% as Iran shut traffic through the Strait of Hormuz in response to President Trump's bombing campaign. On Tuesday, a reporter asked Trump whether he'd make a deal with Iran to address the war's economic fallout.
4: Mr. President, to what extent are Americans' financial situations motivating you to make a deal?
1: Not even a little bit. The only thing that matters when I'm talking about Iran, they can't have a nuclear weapon. I don't think about Americans' financial situation. I don't think about anybody. I think about one thing. We cannot let Iran have a nuclear weapon.
0: The Wall Street Journal says it's received subpoenas for the records of journalists who reported on the Trump administration's internal deliberations on Iran. The Journal reports the Justice Department investigation came after President Trump privately complained to acting Attorney General Todd Blanche about media leaks in the wake of the Iran war last month. Trump reportedly passed a stack of offending news articles to Blanche, quote, with a sticky note on it that said treason, unquote. Meanwhile, Defense Secretary Pete Hegseth said the Pentagon will review whether Arizona Democratic Senator Mark Kelly improperly disclosed classified information when he told CBS News the U.S. had rapidly depleted stockpiles of weapons, including long-range missiles. Senator Kelly responded on social media, sharing a video of Hegseth admitting in a public hearing last week that it will take years to replenish U.S. weapons stockpiles to pre-war levels. In Washington, D.C., peace activists disrupted the Politico Defense Summit on Tuesday, confronting the Iranian opposition leader Reza Pahlavi, the son of Iran's last Shah. Pahlavi was speaking in support of the U.S.-Israeli war on Iran at a panel hosted by Lockheed Martin when he was interrupted by Code Pink D.C. organizer Olivia DiNucci and other protesters.
5: This is not about security. This is about death and destruction. They even said that the war in Iran is a golden opportunity to make a killing on our
6: security. I have a message for Lockheed Martin. How dare you use the massacre of my people as a golden opportunity? You have the blood of the people of Palestine and Iran and Lebanon on your hands. Shame on you.
0: Israeli drone strikes hit three cars on a major highway south of Beirut on Wednesday, killing at least eight people, including two children, in the town of Jia. The strikes came a day after 13 people were killed in southern Lebanon, including two paramedics. More than 2,800 people have been killed in Israeli attacks since March 2nd, with at least 380 killed since last month's ceasefire. Lebanon's health ministry says 108 emergency medical and healthcare workers have been killed in the war, with over 140 Israeli attacks recorded on ambulances and medical facilities. Lebanon and Israel are set to hold a new round of U.S. brokered negotiations in Washington Thursday. Hezbollah has said it opposes the talks. FBI Director Kash Patel was pressed by Senate Democrats at a hearing Tuesday over reports that his heavy alcohol use compromised his ability to do his job. Patel sued the Atlantic magazine for defamation, seeking $250 million after journalist Sarah Fitzpatrick reported he's alarmed colleagues with episodes of excessive drinking and unexplained absences. On Tuesday, Democratic Senator Chris Van Hollen grilled Patel on the allegations. Patel exploded, hurling insults and false claims at the senator before finally agreeing to take an alcohol screening test.
7: And so there have been no occasions when your security detail had difficulty waking or locating you, is that right?
8: Nope, it's a total farce. I don't even know where you get this stuff, but it doesn't make it credible because you say so.
7: I'm not saying it, Director Patel. It's been written and documented.
8: You are literally saying it.
7: No, I'm saying that the

Produced in the WXOX studios in downtown Louisville, Kentucky, I'm Sundrop Tom, and this is ArtFM Morning Rounds. 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Underneath we, Johnny Guitar Watson with Space Guitar. Our opening set, all things rock, all things pop, domestic, across the pond, south of the border, started out with live sounds from Kunji High in Tokyo, Japan, from the Eskimo, from the Ribbonews. You heard Sugar Sugar. That was followed by the Eskimo Brothers covering Queen Fat Bottom Girls. After that, Spanking Charlene, Dismissed with a Kiss. Off the album Emotions, you heard The Pretty Things, There Will Never Be Another Day. Followed that up with The Troggs. Off the Trog tapes, We Rode Through the Night. After that, Erasmo Carlos and Sus Tremondos with Vimkento Que Estu Fervendo. Let me tell you this very important word all about World Central Kitchen. 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One of the fine programs to be heard on ArtFM is Hanging Gardens, hosted by DJ Fjord. The Hanging Gardens is a walk through the foundations of contemporary classical, experimental, avant-garde, and outsider music. Weave through the pieces of great musicians like Stravinsky, Xenakis, Reich, Riley, Glass, Crumb, Monk, Messiaen, and many, many more. The Hanging Gardens is your journey through the daring avant-garde of our recent past and current moment. Hanging Gardens, here on ArtFM. Coming up in our next set, root-centric, blues-centric, rock-centric. Going to hear from Mr. Wiggles, Little Lester Phillips, The Rationals, Billy Boy Arnold, the Mad Martin Trio, music from Marty Stewart, all that and more on ArtFM Morning Rounds. I'm Sundrop Tom. Thanks for listening.

engage. 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

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I'm Sundrop Tom. This is Art FM Morning Rounds. Underneath me, Johnny Hartsman, the Rhythm Rockers, and the Gaylarks. This is Johnny's House Party. Let's recap our previous set. Roots, blues, and rock-centric. We heard from Mr. Wiggles with Wash My Back. After that, Little Lester Phillips, her take on Hound Dog. That was followed by a fine breakdown of that Coco Taylor classic, Wayne Dang Doodle. You heard the Rationals off Rationalism. Billy Boy Arnold followed off Billy Boy Arnold sings Sonny Boy John Lee Williamson. You heard him do the Mellow Chick Swing. After that, Mad Martin Trio with Eileen. And her set ended with Marty Stewart and his fabulous superlatives. He's in the jailhouse. Let me tell you this very important word all about Project Hope. Hope has the power to change lives. That's why for over 65 years, Project Hope has partnered with local health workers around the world to deliver urgent relief and long-term solutions that strengthen health systems. From disasters and disease outbreaks to daily care, Project Hope makes sure communities have the tools, training, and support they need to stay healthy. 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Another fine program to be heard on Art FM is Lady Jam's Juice Box, hosted by Mary Yates. Spinning succulent treats to the most seductive beats and a diverse array of sound, the Juice Box will present beautiful chaos with a mix of tracks from Nick Cave to Goldfrapp. This is an invitation to juice up your world and nourish your brain with a healthy elixir of sounds. Lady Jam's Juice Box, here on Art FM. Coming up, we wrap up this hour of Art FM Morning Rounds with some perhaps children's music. We'll hear from Roger Miller, Sam the Sham, and the Pharaohs, the Eskimo Brothers, more Eskimo Brothers, and playing out the hour, Krangbin. All that on Art FM Morning Rounds. I'm Sundrop Tom. Thanks so much for listening.

Wrapping up this hour of Art FM Morning Rounds with the group from Krangbend, this is Father Bird, Mother Bird. Our previous set opened up with the great Roger Miller with The Hat. And that was followed by Sam the Sham and the Pharaohs with the story of Mary is my little lamb. And our set ended with David Graham and the Eskimo Brothers with the song all about bunnies.

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1: Produced in the WXOX studios in downtown Louisville, Kentucky. I'm Sundrop Tom. 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The Hitchhikers, the Dogfight. Our opening set this hour. Started things out with MFC Chicken off Fast Food and Broken Hearts. You heard Tippy Tapa. After that, music from The Sin, I'm Following You. Cocktail Slippers followed off St. Valentine's Day Massacre Within the City. The Laundrettes, after that, Don't Look Back. Toad the Wet Sprocket, covering Kiss, Rock and Roll All Night. And then a couple of McCartney compositions. You heard The Man Himself with Wings off the underdubbed Band on the Run mixes. You heard Picasso's Last Words, Drink to Me, and that was followed by Brendan Benson and the Well-Fed Boys with Let Me Roll It. This important word all about rocks and riverbanks. Rocks in and around rivers are important habitats for salamanders, macroinvertebrates, fish, and more. When you move those rocks, it can be traumatic to the local ecosystem. It can also change the flow of a stream and increase sedimentation, which may change what plants and animals can survive there. Please refrain from moving the rocks in riverbanks and leave the rock stacking to designated trail markers. 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One of the fine programs to be heard on ArtFM is A Little Bit Country, A Little Bit Country Club, hosted by Willie McLean. Corralling various and sundry audio pleasures from classic honky-tonk to top 40 pop to obscure vinyl treasures, this virtual sonic barnyard considers the bray of the donkey equivalent to the song of the nightingale. From the swine to the sublime, and just like the host, it's A Little Bit Country and A Little Bit Country Club, here it on ArtFM. Coming up, music from a few of the masters. We'll hear some live sounds out of Berlin from Ella Fitzgerald. We'll hear from Dinah Washington, Bobby Darin, Margot Gurion. Music from the Twilighters. And we'll hear from Nancy Sinatra and Lee Hazelwood. All that on ArtFM Morning Rounds. I'm Sundrop Toms. Thanks so much for listening.

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This is Art FM Morning Rounds. Recapping our previous set. Started out with some live Ella Fitzgerald, the Lost Berlin tapes. You heard Taking a Chance on Love. After that, Dinah Washington, A Handful of Stars. You then heard the demo to Dream Lover, courtesy of Bobby Darin. After that, Margot Gurion, Under My Umbrella. Music from the Twilighters followed Can't You Stay a Little Longer? And that was followed by Nancy Sinatra and Lee Hazelwood covering the Drifters classic Save the Last Dance for Me. 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Another fine program to be heard on Art FM, Matt Ertz hosts Muddled Instead of Music. Avant-garde, new music, contemporary classical, utterly unbearable cacophony, scrambling your brain and senses with the best in modern composition. Muddled Instead of Music. Hear it on Art FM. Coming up, we'll continue this instrumental break. This is Henry Jerome, Aquarius, Let the Sunshine In, music from the Superstocks, and then a couple songs about faith and hope. We're going to hear from Robert Finley, and music from Emily Scott Robinson. Playing out the hour, Mother Maybell Carter. All that on Art FM Morning Rounds. I'm Sundrop Tom. Thanks so much for listening.

Wrapping up this edition of ArtFM Morning Rounds with Mother Maybelle Carter, this is Hey Liberty. My final set opened up with Robert Finley off Sharecropper's Son, All My Hope. After that, Emily Scott Robinson off American Siren, Every Day in Faith. This has been ArtFM Morning Rounds. I'm Sundrop Tom. Hope you enjoyed the show.

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1: Hola.
0: How is your day?
1: My day is good. It's been good. It's been very, very interesting. It feels good outside, so.
0: Great, great. Yeah. We listen now. Soy tu bachatero.
1: Sí.
0: When do you start singing?
1: Empecé a cantar de joven, pero acabo de retomar la actividad en 2023.
0: Oh, okay. Yeah. Y what is your style? Bachata.
1: It's bachata, Latin pop, R&B. So.
0: Okay. Mm-hmm. Yeah, it's very interesting because you have it in Spanish and English.
1: Mm-hmm.
0: Which language are you comfortable? Of course, English.
1: It's mostly English. But I try to tap in to my Espanol. You know, seeing that I am, you know, Mexican American, just try to tap in more into my culture.
0: Yeah. Oh, okay. Yeah. How is your process in your mind?
1: Yes, it's very different, very difficult trying to do like the lyrics and and everything, because it's like I write them down, but it's like I would have to edit multiple different times. Jesus. To make sure it comes out correctly. So.
0: Oh wow!
1: Yeah.
0: Oh, tell me, where is your background? Your

0: A brother and two sisters on my mom's side.
1: Okay, great.
0: Yes.
1: Henry, when you compose your music, what is that topic?
0: It's when I compose it, it's so basically I try to do it from like my life, basically. Just telling my story, basically. So that's what I try to do it. And of course, when I write it, it has to be more dramatic for like the audience, for the listeners. But I try to keep it as real as possible and like my emotions, you know, because if I don't have no emotion with my songs, there's no point to put it out, you know.
1: Yeah, great. And how is the relationship and the music and the lyric? Because sometimes it's difficult,
0: Oh,
1: this part.
0: it is. Is the difficult part is trying to connect from like how the instrument is talking and how you want your voice to become the instrument to make it, you know, flow together to make it
1: Yeah.
0: go. So, but I try to make it work by like adding like a different sound to it. Like it's not mine. My bachata is more like in the modern bachata is, but I also try to have some parts where it's like it gives off like authentic bachata.
1: Yeah, great,
0: So.
1: great. You first write or you first compose the music?
0: I
1: The
0: write first.
1: okay,
0: I write the
1: okay,
0: lyrics first.
1: okay.
0: Yeah, so like it's almost like a journal first before I compose with the instrumental.
1: Great.
0: Yeah.
1: You have the program to
0: Actually,
1: compose?
0: shout out to J Tunes Wave Music.
1: Okay.
0: He's was the last year was put as the best Latin engineer, but he helped me with my new album, Ultima Llamada. So
1: Oh.
0: yeah, so he definitely he was a big part in, you know, engineering the whole album, and then also DJ Glass. He does most of my bachata
1: Ah, great. Última llamada.
0: instrumentals. Yeah, Ultima Llamada. Yeah.
1: Interesting name.
0: So, but the name was, I did it because it was more of like leaving the last call for my past. You know,
1: Okay.
0: so it was more of like, this is the last time bringing up my, you know, past, keeping it in the past, moving on from my old self, becoming new. And it's just storytelling at its finest, you know, building up to Abrázame, Bésame, or Toxic Love, or Sola Baby, or Hablando con la Diabla, you know. So it's like different, and it's just leading up to like where was the last call, you know, for and who, you know. So.
1: Yeah. Henry, when in your house or when you are little, speak English, Spanish? How is that dynamic?
0: It was mostly English. Only time I would hear Spanish was like if I watched like Telemundo, or when that was, you know, shown a lot more, or Dora. I did watch a lot of that
1: Great.
0: when I was growing up. Yeah, and then but also school, you know, there's our churches. They had all different nationalities. And I w used to go to this one church that my parents took us to, called Graceland. And they there was this family that was Hispanic who would like talk to me a little bit in Spanish and Spanglish and stuff like that. And was like, well, you know, this should could help you. Like, this is who you are and stuff like that. So, you know,
1: Yeah.
0: so yeah. So I just heard that, you know, Spanish here and there, but it was mostly growing up speaking English.
1: Ah, great.
0: Yep. So.
1: Henry, where are you from?
0: I was born in Jeffersonville, Indiana. But root wise, again, it was Querétaro, Mexico. So,
1: Oh,
0: yeah.
1: okay. You know, in Querétaro, Mexico, they produce the best guitar in Mexico.
0: Oh, for real?
1: Yes.
0: Okay, hey, good.
1: You have a root the music.
0: Oh yes, it's yeah, definitely. But it's definitely helped me become where I am now. In my household, we used to have this every Friday we would literally do like some karaoke or listen to music and stuff like that. And definitely listen to like Michael Jackson and all of them, you know. Okay. So yeah, so it definitely like I grew up with music being around me. So.

0: Y hemos escuchado Abrázame, Bésame en la voz de Henry Mills, que hoy lo tenemos con nosotros. 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
1: ¿Quiénes me inspiran? Son Michael Jackson, Romeo Santos, Prince Royce y la mayoría
0: yep.
1: De los bachateros con los que me he cruzado en mi camino. Pero Prince, Anthony Santos, what's his name? Chavez Bachat? Elvis. I think it's Elvis.
0: Yeah.
1: So I try to listen to a lot of bachata artists. Definitely like the whole Aventura. But yeah, those are the ones that definitely inspire me. Top one is Michael for sure.
0: Oh wow, great. I can do one favor. Mm-hmm. Please, yeah. Can you sing in a cappella?
1: I don't know which
0: song do you interpret?
1: So this is the first song I've wrote in Spanglish.
0: Okay.
1: It's Spanglish. It's just called Just Come With Me. Right. Qué hermosa te ves, oh amor, me haces feliz, you're worth to die for. I always think of you, I think of you, bonita,

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1: Gracias,
0: Nos
1: gracias.
0: faltaron los aplausos, pero aquí te va el mío. Eso.
1: Gracias.
0: ¿Cómo se llama la canción?
1: Hey, that song is definitely is meaningful
0: Okay.
1: to me. That's why I like doing it. Like, it's super. It's like a slow
0: Ya.
1: bachata song, but it's like it's meaningful at the end because it's like, you know, you're giving that them reassure them, like, yeah, if you come with me, like, we could build up to, you know, where we want to be at together, not just solo. So
0: Oh,
1: yeah.
0: okay. That's great, great.
1: Anyways.
0: Yeah. We are listening. Estamos escuchando la entrevista con Henry Miles. Están ustedes en el programa de Acentos. Y bueno, pues la tercera pregunta sería, ¿cómo defines, es la número tres, ¿cómo defines tu género de música? Is it what Henry is your music? Henry.
1: Yeah, Henry
0: Henry,
1: Miles. Henry
0: Henry, yeah.
1: Miles. So, with like how like come up with that name? So that's my middle name
0: Okay.
1: is Henry, and then my last name is Miles, but I put an accent
0: Okay.
1: with on the I for Miles. Just
0: Okay.
1: give it a little bit more of a, you know, a little spice to it, you know.
0: Yeah.
1: But yeah, so I am like technically I'm using my real name.
0: Okay.
1: I just felt like it would fit to the feeling that I, you know, that I'm putting out, like definitely when I sing. So when I be like Soy tu Henry or It's your Henry, my, you know, like things like that, like tags that I do in my songs.
0: This is Latino.
1: Yeah, gives it a little bit more of a oomph to it. So it'd be like Henry Miles, like, you know, it
0: Yeah.
1: has that little oomph to it. So
0: Yes, yeah, no, yeah, it's
1: yeah.
0: true. Which music do you like more? Bachata, rock, or pop, or
1: I like all genres basically, but definitely it would be pop, bachata, rap, and then rock, and then on so forth to like country and stuff like that. So
0: Oh, great,
1: yeah.
0: great.
1: Yes.
0: Tell me, when is your next show?
1: Oh, my next shows,
0: Yes.
1: Tengo tres presentaciones en mayo, el 23rd, 24th and 30th. Y luego en junio una mini tour todos los viernes y sábados.
0: Oh.
1: Sí. Definitely it will be May 23rd, 24th and the 30th. And then I also have a mini tour June, all in June. But it will be every Friday and Saturday.
0: Oh, what do to go?
1: So I will be doing a Kentuckiana mini tour. So it will
0: Okay.
1: be from mostly in Louisville, but then I will be going to Lexington, Kentucky, and then I will also be going to Seymour, Indiana.
0: Ah,
1: Yeah.
0: great, great.
1: Yes. Of which I also have mini tour T-shirts that I'm selling. They're limited edition shirts. So.
0: Oh, great, great.
1: Yep.
0: When did you go, when you travel, come in more assistant or help you?
1: When I go to these places,
0: Yes.
1: so I usually go with like my DJ.
0: Okay.
1: So like, or I go with my best friend Sarah. So like, either if DJ Zavi's
0: Yes.
1: DJing for me, we'll travel together. So we'll like just carpool, or if my friend Sarah, you know, goes and supporting, then carpool with her, or just depends, because also just it saves trips, you know, and saves gas, like helping each other, you know, get to these places. So
0: Great,
1: yeah.
0: great. Okay. Which other song is your favorite?
1: I would say off the album, I got some. I feel like all the songs on there is really good, but I think after Soy Tu Bachatero, Abrázame, Bésame, I would have to go with Perfecto. So I
0: Okay.
1: have an English and a Spanish version of that.
0: Okay, we listen. Perfecto.
1: Perfecto. Okay,
0: Okay.
1: let's do it.

0: Estamos escuchando la entrevista con Henry Miles, quien lo tenemos en nuestros estudios de el programa Acentos de Arex FM. 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
1: Vivo mi vida en su mayor parte a través de los pensamientos de romántico empedernido que tengo.
0: Oh.
1: Yeah. So basically, like, my life, what I live mostly, and as a, like, I try to give out like a hopeless romantic, you know, thought that I have, how I feel like I am, but then also like what also holds me back. So basically, you know, like all things collide together is how I inspire to write my and compose my music. So,
0: well, great. Henry, how do you see yourself in 2 years?
1: Hopefully I see myself doing bigger shows, like having another album hopefully in 2 years, but able to like perform out of the country, like Puerto Rico, Mexico,
0: Querétaro,
1: Salvador, like just I want to perform more out of the area so then I can build more of a fan base, which I call my fan base Milesitas. So hopefully I can grow more Milesitas and, you know, I can get to be booked at bigger shows and concerts. So
0: great. Okay. You participate in the music, Latin Music Award. You yes. Tell me and of the best artist single.
1: Yeah. So I won Best New Latin Artist last year. So this year I'll be performing at the Latin Music Awards.
0: Great. Yeah,
1: so, and then I also won Male Hot New Single at the VIP Lounge that I was participating at as well. So I won 2 awards last year.
0: Yeah. Ah, great. Yeah. When they give or provide the award, how would you feel?
1: I felt like I accomplished something because, like, as you know, what they call No Sabo kid, as a No Sabo, as someone who grew up just speaking mostly English, I won a Latin Music Award, and also, like, I can't take all credit for, you know, doing bachata. I had some people that inspired me to do and start bachata music, but, like, it made me feel very, like, I accomplished one of my goals and, you know, in my life. So, like, when they gave it to me, I'm, you know, just, you know, thanking God and, you know, the people that was surrounding me to push me to keep going, even though it got hard, because it's still hard, because me trying to learn, trying to be more fluent, trying to be more understanding and, you know, dig deep into my roots is, it just was a big accomplishment. So I felt very, very touched, you know?
0: Great. Henry, where do people find your music?
1: They can find my music on Apple, Spotify, Pandora, if they got it, YouTube. It will be under Henry Miles or official Henry Miles on YouTube. And then if they want to find anything else, like about my tours and stuff like that, it will be official_Henry_Miles. So
0: great. Anything else you like to add?
1: Just want to give, you know, shout outs, to the people that helped, push me this far into, you know, where I'm at today. So of course I want to thank the Miles family, you know, my familia, for steadily, you know, helping me, like, be aware of how far I can go if I put my mind to it and everything. And DJ Zavi for all taking me under his wing and helping me, you know, push my music and go different places with him to tap into the Latin community in our area. Same with Sarah, letting me be around the community and, you know, meet different faces and bring my artist side to, you know, the community. I also, you know, want to thank God for putting a situation that I felt when I was younger, a bad situation, into something good. Because if I didn't have, you know, if I didn't have the dad that left, you know, left me when I was younger, I wouldn't be where I am today, like building off of the, you know, my roots that I am, which is, you know, Mexican American, you know, Afro Latino. Just want to, you know, give out those shout outs and those comments and stuff too. So
0: yeah, this is the part of life. But
1: yes,
0: we were pray for you. Mm-hmm. Thank you so much for sharing your history.
1: Appreciate you.
0: We said bye with Soy Tu Bachatero. Thank you so much for coming.
1: Muchas gracias for having me. I appreciate you.
0: Yeah. Sure.

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It is Hard FM welcoming you to the Summer Man Mixtape Chapbook Series with Jay Jones. Can you dig a little Deep Purple? We jumping right into the mixtape that is the chapbook, that is the series. From a far eastern time zone and a little bit of London. Indeed.

Tokyo. From Tokyo. We giving shout outs already to Guitars and Bandits, because this one got dropped down from a man, Tommy Guitar, somewhere hanging around, listening. Sent a vibe as I operated from a Far Eastern time zone, 13 hours on a roam. I rode some on a ramble, but none too much. Just from the rising sun to the delta, where guitar said, "Give me Skelter, Robert." And a song to pick on, it's Jay Jones with the Some Man Mixtape Chatbook Series. Searching for Audiotopia possibilities on Wednesday the 13th. Crawl Daddy and coming down. Friday and Saturday on hands and knees to the honey dripper. What is it? You figure it. I just made it sound sweeter and bitter. It's a blue streak on Americana, man. Let's go.

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You better come on in and catch this vibe. I just learned this song. 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

Jones, the Soul Man Mixtape Chapel Series. 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Shout out to my girl, made that move. 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And we're stacking the blends, catching the fades.

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1: Welcome to Tokyo. 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

0: I'm Latin waitress. Are you all set here?
1: Excuse me?
0: You've been sitting alone a long time. Can I get you a menu?
1: I don't think so.
0: I have to drop this off, but I can swing back around on my way out.
1: Not tonight.
2: Don Draper exits the room. Bill Murray's Bob. Scarlett Johansson's Charlotte. Call it a stacked blend. We catch your muses up in here today. 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
2: For you, literary terrestrial airwave peeps, not geeks. For you, literature lovers. The exact words that Bill Murray's Bob whispers to Scarlett Johansson at the end of Lost in Translation. No movie back from 2003 somewhere, are not officially known, as the moment was improvised and unscripted. However, according to audio analysis and widely reported, yet confirmed, unconfirmed reports, Bob likely says to Charlotte, "I have to be leaving, but I won't let that come between us, okay?" And then, you know, she says, okay, as you just heard on the audio. We blended that with a little bit of Mad Men. Catching the early 2000s vibe. That was Lost in Translation, and this is Just Like Honey, the Jesus and Mary chain, somewhere in 1985. I caught the vibe on this one around 2003 when this movie dropped, and I was like, yeah. Lost in Translation. We on the Lost in Translation Tokyo vibe. From Deep Purple to Sukiyaki. Roll with me.

0: products. I don't know who I'm married. 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Nothing, it's okay. I'll call you later, okay?
1: Okay, that's fine, too. Call me action. Bye. I love you.

0: Charlotte's Blues, also from Lost in Translation. We'll catch a phase here on the Superman Mixtape Chapbook series. I promise you it's a mixtape, and I promise you it is a chapbook. I promise you we're gonna make this thing blend, make it do what it do, ski. But for now, we will just look at Scarlett Johansson. And you will hear Scarlett Johansson. And Charlotte and Sofia Coppola's Lost in Translation. Let's see what we do with it.
1: At the fitting today, they had all these rock and roll clothes, but the band wasn't tough at all, and the label guys just kept saying more rock and roll, but it's just so much better if they're just skinny and nerdy like they came in, you know? I mean, they're making them wear all these Keith Richards clothes, and it's just sort of ridiculous. They should just let them be who they are, don't you think? I mean,
2: yeah,
1: that's exactly what I was saying, but then, you try to, that's what I think.
2: This is done.
1: Oh, I don't know. Would you please stop smoking?
2: I like to. I don't really smoke that much.
1: It's just so bad for you, though.
2: Well, we'll stop later.
3: Summer's coming. I smelled it. And I thought I smelled corn, which is impossible. There it was again.

Shout out to my girl. Home from on the run with the Osaka son. Keeping her girls from the Yakuza gang gang. Shout out a good time named Tommy as we were caught up in a Deep Purple Honey Haze on the Jesus and Mary chain from a bullet train overlooking the Osaka sun, setting scene, Mount Fuji in the clouds, grabbing some hibachi before we hit the town. Looking for lovers in Japan.

part of this song. Rock with it from the Viva La Vida album. Coldplay. Lovers in Japan.

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Check it out as you hear Rain of Love from the Coldplay Brothers. Acentos, also want to tell you about Luis De Leon. Acentos is a radio program that explores the arts through the eyes and perspectives of Spanish speakers. Hosted by Luis De Leon of Appalachian and Yapa. Acentos es un programa de radio que explora la artes a través de los ojos y las perspectivas de los español hablantes. Organizado por Luis De Leon de Appalachian y Yapa in Espanol, obviously, because I try my best to get that right. 11 a.m. to 1 p.m. on Wednesdays. You just heard Luis doing Acentos, or his version of Acentos, substituting for The Exploded View, Creighton Barrel and Donna Reed, off on the Pacific Northwest Rain of Travel, getting on down. I can see y'all in Seattle now, catching some Starbucks and a fish. Hope you're enjoying it. But yes, pardon my Spanish reading. It's been a few years, so Luis, I hope I got that right. But check out Acentos, if nothing else. You want to hear it from the man himself, Wednesdays from 11 to 1 at p.m. This is Jay Jones's Summer Man Mixtape Chapbook Series. Rain of Love that comes right after the Lovers in Japan. So we had to let that go with Coldplay, y'all. You know, before you get that hibachi, before we hit the town. Tarantino, that's Quentin Tarantino, some filmmaker. He praised Lost in Translation, made by Sofia Coppola, for being such a powerhouse, intimate movie about the loneliness of the blues. One of the clips you just heard was Charlotte's Blues. It talked about how the character was having the blues and dealing with the loneliness of being in Tokyo. But Tarantino also talked about how the movie is such a girly movie as well. So we kind of on a girl's trip. Y'all got to catch the fade to get some vision from the girls' perspectives, from the ladies. Again, once again, shout out to Tommy Goodtar for the none other than my woman from Tokyo, because my lady just came back from Tokyo. She had to chase the Yakuza gang down. Don't nobody get me for saying that, but yeah, she did that. She's back, and so we had the jam session the first week for none other than that, her being back. Come on, about that. Shout out to that, and to some vision from none other than Santee Gold, Santee White.

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That's Reese. They say vision, it takes you back to just where you want. 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

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Without the main way or the airway, Lil' Jet a crop duster, we know back roads. That's vision.

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Reese from the early 2000s, the album written by who you hear now, Santi White, somebody named Santi White. Formerly of the band Stiff that you hear right now. Little punk

0: Stiffed, 6L. The song's called What You Gonna Do. If you know anything about Santa Gold, I know about Santa Gold. Santa Gold got me on my outside the boxness a little while ago. That's Santa White with that particular piece. I got that one on CD when I bring out the CD collection, one of these good old days on the Summer Man Mixtape Chapbook series, but I found it online, so I had to stream it. Cause we gonna walk tall, kick a little butt, learn to speak Arabic, love music, and never forget you come from a long line of truth seekers, lovers, and warriors. What you gonna do? They say Vision with Reese, double play of Santee Gold, formerly Santee White, who wrote for Reese. We walking it back as we hear the Cab Calloway on the Honey Dripper. As I told you earlier, we just heard some Just Like Honey. And we walked it on down, as I told you at the beginning.
1: He's a killer.
0: He's a what?
1: Honey Driller.
0: Give me Skelter, Robert. Jay Jones of the Summer Man Mixtape Chapbook Series. Searching for the Audiotopian possibility. We crawl daddy and coming down Friday and Saturday on hands and knees to the Honey Dripper. We make it sound sweet and bitter, bitter sweet, sweet and bitter and sweet. I'm just saying things. I hope you're enjoying the show. Shout out to the Bandits, Ed. Shout out to good son named Tommy. Shout out Mario. We see what we can do for you on some Womack, maybe. Maybe too much for today, but we gonna catch fades and take names. Let's get it.

0: It's the last stand for Tyrone Purvis and the Honey Dripping Lounge.
1: Lucky, give me 2 weeks.
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3: Damn, ain't nobody gonna change your luck, Tyrone.
0: Can a guitar legend change his luck?
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5: Everybody in town talking about Guitar Sam coming to Harmony.
1: Man, this joint is going to jump.
6: Guitar Sam, get on this train. He's in the hospital back in Little Rock.
1: Hospital?
0: Or with a stranger.
7: That sounds like a good place for a musician.
0: With his own troubles.
7: You paying my way out?
1: Don't ask questions. I promised the people Guitar Sam, and they gonna get Guitar Sam.
0: Change the world forever.
1: No,
8: it's important not to bite off more than you can chew.
9: It's your gig, man.
1: This better be some Saturday night.
10: Because we got a little music to go with it. Wonderful movie.
11: I'm gonna have to go out back, wiggle some things.
10: Yeah, throw a little.
12: Don't you wiggle nothing around unless I'm there to see it.
10: Rock Dutton. Barry Steenburgen. Lisa Gay Hamilton, Danny Glover,
13: Honey Dripper.
10: The Honey Dripper.
13: Such a colorful name.
10: Introducing Gary Clark Jr., if you know anything about that. That's a good tie. Kev Mo. We just doing a little bit of a brew and a stew, running the voodoo down to get down to the Delta as we get ready for this Crawdaddy Crawl this weekend down somewhere near this place called McDermott.
13: I had the rheumatic fever and left me with a weak heart.
10: Watch this fade.

0: because the vandals took the handles. Some of those vandals we know a few things about. As we enter the Summer Man Mixtape Chapbook Series, the sun is still shining. But you got a good road trip that you got to take. You got to ride good. Got to have all your music with you. You got to have
1: as soon as you've won
0: your grit. Not
1: your
0: grits.
1: Fight to get
0: those two.
1: Done.
0: But also Glenn Campbell.
1: Some days, little girl.
0: Go Arkansas Cali boy. Talking about a girl named Maddie Ross.

Indeed. From the original motion picture to the other motion picture version. Here on the Summer Man Mixtape Chapbook Series. 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Come enjoy a high-energy parade, carnival rides, and two stages of live music, including the new Best of the West stage highlighting local talent. 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That is the Portland Festival, 52nd annual Portland Festival in Louisville, here on June 5th and 6th. And this is Art FM. And that is the wicked flea that you hear. For the wicked do flee if they are Ned Pepper. Until Catch the Fade.

0: I felt the ball. You missed your shot, Cockburn.
1: Missed my shot!
2: You are more handicapped without the eye than I without the arm.
1: I can hit a gnat's eye at 90 yards.
3: As I said earlier.
1: That counterman is running them cheap shells on me again.
2: I thought you were going to say the sun was in your eyes. That is to say, your eye.
3: Matt Damon, Jeff Bridges, LaBeef, and Rooster Cogburn.

0: For the rooster did flee, or the Ned Pepper did. And the rooster can't handle that peace. As we are traveling down south into the Delta, you gotta understand, for Charlie Portis, a dog
1: of
0: the
1: much
0: South.
1: How much are you paying for cotton?
2: Two at one time.
3: 9.5 for low middling and 10 for ordinary.
0: Hunter S. Thompson.
1: We got most of our
0: also put it.
1: Sold to the Woodson brothers in Little Rock for 11 cents.
3: And I suggest
0: rock.
3: You take the balance of it to the Woodson brothers.
1: We took the balance to Woodson.
2: Far.
1: We got 10.5.
3: Why'd you come here to tell me this?
1: Oh, I thought we might shop around the place next year, but I guess we're doing all right in Little Rock.
4: There!
1: I'm Maddie Ross.
4: Your bullet? If you hit what you aim at, explain
1: Ross.
4: My shoulder.
5: Oh, man, shooting cornbread out here on the
3: tragic
5: prairie is getting
3: thing.
5: Us no closer than that pepper gang.
3: May
5: no
3: I say, more. Your father impressed me with his manly qualities.
2: Fire.
3: He was a close trader, but he acted the gentleman.
1: Well, I propose to sell those ponies back to you that my father bought.
3: Oh, that I fear is out of the question. I will see that they're shipped to you at my earliest convenience.
1: Well, we don't want the ponies now. We don't need them.
3: Well, that hardly concerns me. Your father bought the ponies and paid for them, and there's an end of it. I have the bill of sale.
1: And I want $300 for Papa's saddle horse that was stolen from your stable.
3: You have to take that up with a man who stole a horse.
1: Tom Chaney stole the horse while it was in your care. You are responsible.
3: Yeah, I admire your sand. But I believe you will find I'm not liable for such claims.
1: You were the custodian. If you were a bank ever robbed, you could not simply tell the depositors to go hang.
3: I do not entertain hypotheticals. The world as it is vexing enough. Secondly, your valuation of the horse is high by about $200. How old are you?
1: If anything, my price is low. Why, Judy is a fine racing mare. I've seen her jump an 8-rail fence with the heavy rider. I'm 14.
3: Oh, well, it's all very interesting. The ponies are yours. Take them. Your father's horse was stolen by a murderous criminal. I had provided reasonable protection for the creature as per our implicit agreement. My watchman had his teeth knocked out and can take only soup.
1: And I will take it to law.
3: You have no case.
1: Lawyer J. Noble Daggett of Dardanelle, Arkansas, may think otherwise, as might a jury. Petitioned by a widow and 3 small children.
3: I will pay $200
6: you and your brother stand
3: to your
6: clear.
3: Father's estate when I have
6: no
3: in my hand a letter
6: today.
3: From your lawyer absolving me
6: clear,
3: of all liability
6: hurt.
3: From
0: I'll
3: the beginning of
0: watching
3: the
0: West this weekend. What's
1: your intention?
6: You think
1: one on
6: four is
1: a dog fall?
6: You think one on four is a dog fall? I mean to kill you in 1 minute, Ned, or see you hanged in Fort Smith at Judge Parker's convenience.
0: Just like Matty
6: Which
0: Ross said.
6: Be? I call that bold talk for a one-eyed fat man.
0: Oh, no. Ned Pepper. Robert Duvall.
6: Fill your hand, you son of a bitch!
0: From 1969.
7: They're too far and they're moving too fast.
0: In 2010. From the literary...
1: No grit. Pen. Mr. Cogburn.
0: None other than Charlie Portis. As I told you, far east and down south, to the Delta, we will make it one way or another. Well, this is the circus of the dispossessed that Charlie Portis tends to write about, as they say. A lot of people leave Arkansas, most of them never come back, and the ones who come back are the ones who can't make it in the big city. That's from Ray Midge, The Dog of the South, written by Charlie Portis, like none other than True Grit. It's a full-out mashup here on the Summer Man Mixtape Chapbook Series, I'm trying to told you. And what are we doing? We going down south.

0: Well, Rooster, I'm shot to pieces.
1: Hooray for the man from Texas! Some bully shot.
2: I don't mean to put a damper on it, but no.
3: Love that movie, love that book.
2: We do have one game left to play.
3: And we all over the place here on the Some Man Mixtape Chapbook Series for Jay Jones. It's Conjuring, Memory Mode.
2: Every single one of you. I mean, I'm
3: shouting out everything you can right now as we head down south into the Delta.
2: The quarterback schools, the mini camp, the off-season.
3: Down from Texas.
2: Training camp, down in Austin when it was hot and you were tired.
3: Lucifer Cogburn.
2: Everybody. You did one hell of a job.
3: Taking out Ned Pepper alongside LaBeef. You hear that? How about those Cowboys?
4: How about them Cowboys indeed? The Dallas Cowboys will be presented with the George S. Howard Trophy as champions of the NFC when we
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0: mess around. 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
1: And then you're gone.
0: We go down south. 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

0: That's some Delta blues for you.
1: I believe.
0: From Robert Johnson.
1: I believe. I
0: must admit that. Tell me, guitar brought this one in. Because I think he met Robert Johnson last night over at the Crossroads, 6149, somewhere crossing Clarksdale, Mississippi. West Hale. That's West Hale, Arkansas. West Helena, West Helena.
1: And I'm getting up in the morning.
0: The original Robert Johnson, I believe I'll dust my broom, turned probably 175, not quite.
1: Some
0: May 8th, last Friday. And that is when Tommy Guitar, a guitar named Tommy, shout out, brought the golden guitar of Robert Johnson to me. He said, play this. Robert said so. Shout out to a guitar named Tommy. I want to thank him for joining in. He'll be here in the background playing the guitar, I do believe. Calling out songs. Listening attentively to make sure every note, every string is strung. As the Summer Man Mixtape Chapbook series come down to the last 3 minutes, we gonna still dust that broom. Live from King Biscuit Time, that is West Hale, Arkansas. Elmore James, Sonny Boy Williamson II, too, that is. Dusting the broom, I do believe. Robinsonville to Clarksdale, across the West Hale, down to the Delta. We gonna pass McGee and hit McDermott, pass the biker gangs and the police, and we might mail you back some crawdads if we get a chance to, Tommy Guitar. As for Jay Jones, he gonna pass it off, hand it off for Jason B, who is indeed gonna give you the slightly off beats, B-sides. On 45s. Gotta love it. Stay tuned, listen in. This is an old one. This is Jay Jones signing off. Until next week, we're gonna bring in some more Tommy Guitar. We're gonna get the guitar going. Until we find Frankie Presto and the Magic Strings. Until next time, thank you. It's been lovely. This sounds like a Delta sound just right on time. 65 to 40.

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1: 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All right, let's get it started. This is Slightly Offbeat. I'm your host, Jason B. Let's kick it off with a little rock and roll.

0: That was Nelson. I can't live without your love and affection.
1: Yeah, we consider that rock and roll, right?
0: Yeah,
1: I do. And that's proof that you can still find gold out in those record bins. A quarter for that record. I paid a quarter. Can you believe it? All right, here's Los Lobos with Ooh My Head.

All right, that was Lala Brooks, formerly of the Crystals, and the title track, What's Mine Is Yours, and that is on a Norton's Records release. I just want to give a quick shout out to Norton's Records. They've been doing these, I guess, reissues of maybe like lesser known bands, or maybe their first demo, or maybe a hard to find rockabilly. But this is one they produced back in 2013,

right. Hey, if you're just tuning in, thank you. This is Slightly Offbeat, and I'm your host, Jason B., coming at you live from the WXOX studio here in beautiful Louisville, Kentucky. It's 4:20, May 13th, 2026. And I'd just like to take a couple minutes here, tell you about a few things going on in here in Louisville. We have the Mind's Eye Theater Company proudly presents the Louisville premiere of Alice by Heart. And that's June 12th through June 20th at the MEX Theater in the Kentucky Center of the Performing Arts. The musical journey of a young woman who escapes the horrors of the Blitz in a London underground station by diving into her favorite book, Alice in Wonderland. Alice navigates grief, love, and the painful transition into adulthood through her version of Wonderland, learning to accept loss and finding hope. And for more information about that, you can visit mindseyetheater.com. Once again, that's mindseyetheater.com. And the Hazelwood Neighborhood Association is meeting Tuesday, May 19th at 6 p.m. And that's going to be at South Central Neighborhood Place at 4255 Hazelwood Avenue. And that's here in Louisville. A guest speaker from the Louisville Free Public Library will talk about this summer's reading programs and other fun activities. So come get informed. And there's more information about that at hazelwoodna.org. Once again, that is hazelwoodna.org. And all right, the theme music ended, so I think that means it's time to quit the yapping, get back to the music. You see, that first set, we started everything off with Nelson, I Can't Live Without Your Love and Affection. Then we transitioned into the Los Lobos, Ooh My Head. Followed by Roy Orbison. I think that was maybe his first recorded song. But don't quote me on that. That was on the Sun Records label called Chicken Hearted. And then we had one of my favorites, the Rooftop Singers, with Walk Right In. And I spoke about this, Lala Brooks of the Crystals, What's Mine Is Yours. And then, of course, the East Nashville Teens with their version of Bullseye. Great version, by the way. But yeah. Now, enough with the yapping. Let's get back to the music. This next one is called Dummy Song, and it's by Louis Armstrong. And that's right here on WXOX.

legs from some old table. I'll take the arm from some old chair. I'll take the neck from some old bottle. And from a horse I'll take the head. I'll take the hands and face from off the clock. And baby, when I'm through, I'll get more.

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The Loneliness in Me. Michigan's Finest there. And just to let you know, Rachel has a new album out. That wasn't it. But if you're thinking about getting a new album, maybe consider that one. All right, I say let's keep this honky-tonkin' going. And this is the one and only Patsy Cline with She's Got You right here on WXOX.

right, we are back, y'all. And if you're just tuning in, thank you. This is Slightly Offbeat. I'm your host, Jason B. Hanging out with you here on WXOX on this fine, fine Wednesday. Wild guitars, rock and roll, fuzzy garage, punk and soul, movers, shakers, and girls galore, rockers, heartbreakers, and a whole lot more. That's Rock Sexy with Blythe of the Ball and Ethan A.D. every Thursday from 10 to 11 p.m. And road movie music with Detroit Dave and George 3PO is The Eclectic Audio Road Trip that takes you on a virtual journey through time, through space, and through sound. So hit the road every Sunday from 8 to 10 p.m. right here on WXOX. All right, we are coming up on 4:40, which means I have about 20 more minutes left. 20 minutes to cram as much music into that those minutes as possible. So let's keep it going. I think we're going to do one more country-ish tune. It's a cover. It's a Dax Riggs song covered by Jamie Wyatt on her Neon Cross album. So yeah, here's a demon tied to a chair in my brain right here on WXOX.

Mickey and Sylvia with I'm Going Home, which I'm getting ready to do. I'm going home. But before I go, I'm going to play a couple more. And I want to tell you about a couple other programs. Actually, I just want to tell you about one program coming up. And it's the one coming up right behind me. It's called The Vibe. The Vibe with Evan Wilson. So The Vibe makes an effort to spread consciousness through music. It's every Wednesday at 5 p.m. We dive into an expansive selection of funk, soul, reggae, and world music, celebrating culture, celebrating life, and paying homage to amazing artists from the past and the present. So it's always a diverse collection of tunes to groove to and to put a smile on your face. And that's coming up next, The Vibe with Evan Wilson. All right, let me turn the surface noise down a little here. So yeah, this next 7-inch here is by a band called Vendetta Red. So I picked this up at Grimey's in Nashville. And, you know, every time I went to Grimey's, I picked this record up and I've looked at it. And I'm like, oh, I wonder what that is. Put it back down. You know, I've done this maybe, I don't know, 2 or 3, 4 times. Finally, I picked it up. It was $1. I can't go wrong. So Vendetta Red, I guess they're an emo band from the early 2000s. Yeah, I'm playing an emo band here. I guess you would consider it emo. It's kind of punkish. But I really dig it. I think the lyrics are cool. The drums are super cool. And yeah, all around, it's good vibes. So this one's called Shatterday by Vendetta Red, right here on WXOX.

And I like how the vocals go up high there at the end. I think most people would expect him to go low, so that's really cool. But anyway, this next one is called the Green, it's by the Green Horns. It's called Stayed Up Late Last Night.

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I'm Evan Wilson, and this is The Vibe. Much thanks to Jason, as always, and slightly offbeat. It's always sounding on point, not offbeat in the slightest. And anyway, hope you're having a lovely afternoon. Another beautiful day. Yeah, you can't... I don't know. Just can't have enough days like this. Feels wonderful outside. I hope it feels great wherever you are. And I hope you're feeling good and ready to pull the vibe. Let go of everything else and... maybe put your money where the funk is. Mandrill starting things off for us. And coming up next... Bobby Bird with a strong message. Saying it and doing it are two different things.

as the world turns. Everything we do this evening is on the one. Funkin' on the edge of night this evening. Got your GAP. Gonna put it on the three. If you don't believe that, turn the channel too.

yes, right now we're listening to The Eighth Day with its instrumental To Be Free, the Gap Band with Open Up Your Mind Wide, Donald Byrd with Places in Spaces, Mystic Merlin with Rock the World, Bobby Byrd with Saying It and Doing It are two different things, and Mandrill started the hour off with Put Your Money Where Your Funk Is, the instrumental. And friends, Sergeant's Army is a Louisville-based nonprofit founded by a local teen with a mission to serve those who served us. On June 6th, they will host the American Heroes Gala to celebrate our veterans and support and raise awareness for those currently facing homelessness. It's an evening of tribute, community, and hope. You can find out more information about the gala and how to get involved at sergeantsarmy.org. And coming up tonight and every Wednesday night, it's Party Pants with Jackson Lee Swain. Because this just in, the weekend starts on Wednesday. So take it. That's right, take it. Take it sleazy with Jackson and company as we fix up for a weeknight rage with a soundtrack of rock and roll, punk, garage, and glam from around the world. Tonight, 10 p.m. until midnight. Right here where we're keeping the vibe flowing. I'm 97.1 FM, WXOX, LP Louisville. 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However you're choosing to listen. Thanks for being here and helping to keep this vibe flowing. And with that said, we're going to keep it flowing with this one and a message from the Hamilton Brothers. True message, you know. Music makes the world go round.

Right now we're listening to Lord Echo with Just Do You, the instrumental. Wilson the Wicked Picket before this with Fire and Water. Syl Johnson with I Feel an Urge. Ingram with Groove It on a Groove. And the Jammers with Can You Keep It Up. And the Hamilton Brothers before that with Music Makes the World Go Round. On that, as well as The Mission, brought to you by the Lee Initiative. 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And coming up tonight, The Deep End with host Joey Mudd features an interesting mix of all Louisville and Kentucky-related music from the 1950s to the present day. The show occasionally has special guest interviews and live music from the WXOX studio. So jump into The Deep End every Wednesday night. That's right, tonight at 8 p.m. Eastern Time, right here on 97.1 FM, WXOX LP Louisville, where we're keeping the vibe flowing until 7 o'clock, and we're about to start easing into some sweet reggae music, but we're going to change up the vibe a little bit more first with this one from Byron Lee and the Dragonaires. Raga Soka. Let's keep the vibe flowing.

keeping the vibes up strong with Big Mountain, helping to wrap up the hour. Los Cafres before that, formed in Buenos Aires back in 1987, makes them older than me. Basta Ra, Enough, Zaga before that, a beautiful day. Hey, wrapping up the hour. Moving into the 6 o'clock hour with some sweet reggae music. So let's end this one. The strong message from Innovision. Enjoy the moment. Thanks for being here. Let's keep it flowing. 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

rocking on myself out of Spanish Town, Kingston. I and I are tuning to Evan Wilson on the favorite show called The Vibe, 97.1 FM, WXOXLP, Louisville. Evan Wilson got the musical thrill. Watch this now. Nice up the place and all the vibes.

yes, the earth is the Lord and the fullness thereof, the world and they that dwell therein. Big up the Son of God, the original Genesis. Fire we are burning up. Joy for the people. Big up myself, Rudy. Take care of the girls, them.

Sizzla, the strong dub, Ross Attitude with Current Situation, Anthony B and Jai Clarity with a new single, I Just Wanna Live My Life, Christopher and Tony Rebel with No Way Now Better, Third World with Come On Home, Clarence Parks covering Sister Nancy's No No No, Hal Anthony covering The Gladiators Unite, and Ezekiah Rose started things off for us with Hold a Vibe. And there are nearly 20 million refugees worldwide fleeing terror, war, violence, and political and religious persecution. Refugees admitted to permanently resettle in the U.S. have passed through multiple levels of rigorous screening and security clearance. They want what we all want: peace, security, and freedom from fear. 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It's time we welcome refugee families with open arms. You can learn more at embracerefugees.org. 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Thanks for being here. Holding a vibe. Keeping it flowing until 7. Hope you're having a nice one. I'm going to try to nice it up a little bit more. Here's a new one from YG Marley, Fire.

Just heard another one from Protégé off his new album, The Art of Acceptance. In Your Corner, Coco T with Hurry Up and Come, Shabba Ranks, Get Up, Stand Up and Rock, Leroy Gibbons with Magic Moment, Eric Donaldson with Beautiful Day, Everton Blender with Fool's Illusion, and YG Marley with Fire. 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Showing worldwide love. That's right, on artxfm.com. I'm Evan, and this is The Vibe. Thanks for being here and helping me keep it flowing up until the end of the hour. Hope you're having a lovely evening or lovely part of the day, whatever time it is for you. Make sure you're doing something that you want to do today. And with that said, let's get back to things with Marcia Griffiths. Smile for me, keeping the vibe flowing.

0: Strictly I am. 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Rastafari.
1: Wrapping things up with Channel 1. The Mad Professor meets Channel 1. The King's Dub. Chronix with Skank and Sweet. John Holt with Stick By Me. Diablo with No Complaining. That's right. I will see you back here next time. Wrapping things up here. And got a strong one to end on from Owen Nibs and a strong message to end on. Universal love. On that note, thanks so much for tuning in and holding a vibe with me. More life, more love, more blessings. Until next time, have a great evening, great week ahead. And peace and love as always.

0: Hello and welcome. It is 7 o'clock on the hour and you are listening to WXOX LP Louisville. This is the Wizards of Oog. I'm DJ Algy.
1: And I'm DJ Amnesia.
0: And today is week 3 of our little creature feature kick. Today, the creature we are featuring...
2: Dog.
0: Dog.
2: Dog.
0: Black-eyed dog Nick Drake. Let's go.

0: That's a good one. I like Isn't those it? Songs.
1: Yeah.
2: Those two were Dog Days Are Over and also Howl by Florence and the Machine.
1: Yes. Both fantabulous. And the Dog Days are, in fact, not over.
2: They are not over. In fact, there's dogs and wolves and coyotes and so many little canids in this episode.
1: Yes, indeed.
2: You ready to start the Running with the Wolves?
1: Yes. By Aurora. Also, this movie is featured... This song is featured... Am I allowed to talk about movies?
2: Yeah.
1: Okay. If you haven't seen Wolfwalkers, please.
2: I need to see that.
1: Yes. I'm going to be showing you that. That's not a choice. If you know me, you're gonna be seeing that at some point.
2: We should get on
1: that. But listeners, Wolfwalkers. All right, let's play it.

Hung pictures of patron saints up on my wall to remind me that I am a fool. Tell me where I came from, what I will always be, just a spoiled little kid who went to Catholic school. When I'm dead, I won't join their ranks, 'cause they are both holy and free. And I'm in Ohio, satanic and chained up, and until the end,

0: We're back.
1: That last one was Saint Bernard by Lincoln. That was a requirement. We had to play that one.
2: It really was.
1: And before Saint Bernard was The Wolf by Siamese.
2: All right, now I'm going to tell you about the Humane League. 130 billion land animals suffer every day on factory farms. The Humane League exists to end the abuse of animals raised for food by influencing the policies of the world's biggest companies, demanding legislation, and empowering others to take action and leave animals off their plates. Learn more about their impact at thehumaneleague.org. Can I repeat that? It's all one word, thehumaneleague.org. All right, another show that is on the station that you could tune into in a couple days is Sounds Good, hosted by Morning Sun and Captain Albator. Music is healing. 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Feels good, sounds good. Sundays, 5 to 6 p.m.
1: Swag. On to the next dog song, which is actually a wolf song. In fact, Wolf Like Me by TV on the Radio.
2: Did you want to say a dog fun fact?
1: Oh, yes, actually. Did you know that dogs have 50 to 300 million, or was it billion?
2: I think it was million.
1: I think it was million scent receptors, and we only have 5 to 6.

0: I'm gonna double check that though, just to make sure. Million, yes. 50 to 300 million scent receptors. It's like how shrimp have many eye receptors, but these guys can just smell you.
1: They shrimp colors, smell. But dog yeah. smells. So next time, if you have a dog and they're sniffing you, just let them do it. It's good for their brains because they're smelling all sorts of smells.
0: Because maybe they think it's weird that you're hiding something.
1: Maybe.
0: That they don't, that you don't want them to know anything about you. Maybe they just want a little...
1: A little sniff.
0: A little sniff.
1: All right, let's TV on some radio.

0: I just want to extend my sincerest apologies for letting you guys go through that.
1: DJ LG had the biggest frown on their face as they adjusted the knobs.
0: That song, it's just really long. It just keeps going.
1: It's amazing.
0: It just kept going.
1: It's necessary.
0: It just kept going.
1: The Fox are member of the Canidae. They are cousin of Dog.
0: Anyway,
1: therefore they must have been featured.
0: Before that was The Coyote by Mako.
1: Yes. Beloved Coyote.
0: And now we're gonna Walk the Dog by Fun.

0: we are back. That was The Moon Will Sing by the Crane Wives.
1: Which may not directly mention dog or wolf, but oh my gosh, if that isn't a wolf song, I don't know what is.
0: It just feels like a wolf song.
1: Yeah.
0: It just really does. And before that was Walking the Dog by Fun, which also isn't super about dogs, but they mention dogs a good couple times.
1: They do.
0: Yeah. All right, I'm going to tell you about some of your civil liberties. The First Amendment to the U.S. Constitution reads as follows. Congress shall make no law respecting an establishment of religion or prohibiting the free exercise thereof, or of abridging freedom of speech, or of the press, or of the right of the people peaceably to assemble, and to petition the government for redress of grievances. The entire U.S. Constitution and its amendments can be read online at constitutionus.com. Again, that's constitutionus.com.
1: Good to know.
0: All right, up next, as usual, we have The Deep End with host Joey Mudd. It features an interesting mix of all Louisville and Kentucky-related music from the 1950s to the present day. The show occasionally has special guests, interviews, and live music from the WXOX studio. Jump into The Deep End every Wednesday night at 8 p.m. Eastern.
1: Deep End.
0: Yeah, tune in. Or stay tuned in. Never leave. Keep your radio on forever. Do whatever you want. Don't listen to me. All right. You're a Wolf by Seawolf.

0: we're back. That was another really good one. That wasn't specifically. It was about.
1: It mentions a dog,
0: and I like that song.
1: That was Knives Out by Radiohead.
0: Yeah.
1: And before that, You're a Wolf by Seawolf. Did we already mention that? I think we already mentioned that, maybe.
0: I didn't, anyway. But I think it's Coyote Time.
1: It's Coyote Time. But yeah, those ones were for our emo wolves.
0: Yeah, all the emo wolves out there, that was for you.
1: Now let's get more coyotes on.
2: Coyotes tiptoe in the snow after dark.

0: All right, and that's our show. We got one more song for you. It's I Want to Be Your Dog, covered by Joan Jett, but it's been good playing for you all.
1: Yes.
0: Hope you enjoyed. This has been the Wizards of Oog.
1: Good night, dog.
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Good evening, my name is Joey Mudd, and this is The Deep End, playing all Kentucky-related music for you here every Wednesday from 8 until 10. So glad you're with me. Hope you're having a wonderful Wednesday evening. I'm coming to you live from our downtown Louisville, Kentucky studio. On this gorgeous Wednesday evening here in Louisville. We're going to jump into the music right now with an all-instrumental set tonight here in the Deep End. All instrumentals from Kentucky. And we're going to start out with one from Louisville-born Johnny Hammond Smith, playing the Hammond organ and his version of The In Crowd right here in the Deep End.